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2: High River Online weather.
3: Clouds will roll in this evening, bringing rain with the risk of a thunderstorm and a low of 11. Periods of rain are expected Thursday morning, then clearing by the afternoon with highs of 22. And there's sun and cloud for Friday with highs of 22. For the full 7-day forecast, visit highriveronline.com. 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
3: Clouds will roll in this evening, bringing rain with a possible thunderstorm dropping down to 11 overnight. Periods of rain are expected Thursday morning with highs of 22, and there's sun and cloud for Friday with highs of 22. For the full 7-day forecast, visit highriveronline.com. 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

0: 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Good morning.
1: Better me for you.
0: I'm Kevin Wallace. Hope you're having a pretty decent day so far. It's looking really cloudy, though. We got some rain overnight. We got a little more on the way here today, and it looks like they're getting some thunderstorm activity out by Vulcan. So take it easy out there. It could cause some flash overland flooding there, and some of the roads get a little sketchy in those low spots, right? So just give yourself a little extra time there this morning. Good morning. I'm Kevin Wallace, your 99.7 Sun Country Tire Craft Morning Show host. We broadcast from our G Mechanical Studios here in High River on Treaty 7 territory. And I have some more good news for you today. Four more tickets were given away to the preview of the Masters at Spruce Meadows on Holiday Monday. We're going to be giving those away in the 8 o'clock hour again this morning, just like we did yesterday. And Dolly Week continues on Records from Home at 7:20. I don't want to throw rice. I love this song by request. You're going to laugh out loud if you've never heard it. I love it. And we also have another Dolly movie clip coming up at 7:40 when we play Movie Night Out with Landmark Cinemas.
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0: Ella Langley and Morgan Wallen, huge number one hit. 99.7 Sun Country is what you're listening to. Hey, big change announced for this year's Balloon Festival. You heard about it yesterday. Well, they're going to be launching. You know how every morning and towards the evening they launch from right at the end of McLeod Trail there, that big, huge field. Well, the person that owns that field is actually selling it, so they can't use it anymore. So they're going to be in the field at Wallaceville, right where they have the big balloon glow on the Friday night. I know, it's going to be pretty awesome. It's going to be an interesting challenge for traffic, though. That's the one thing I'm a little concerned about. Obviously, everyone's going to be looking out for everyone there, but watch out for pedestrians, you know, and also watch out for other cars and people, you know, driving by, gawking up at all the balloons. I can imagine that. We'll be down there, of course, in the mornings and afternoons when they usually take off around 7:30, 8 o'clock and around 5 to 6 towards the evenings. But just a heads up, and we do have more at highriveronline.com.
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0: All right, still nothing to worry about on your commute into Calgary. Just starting to see barely a slowdown northbound on Deerfoot at the Aberstrong Bridge. Oh, hey, it looks like we have an accident, actually, southbound on Deerfoot, just over the Bow River, right by the Calf Road Bridge. Yeah, it's got things delayed there for sure.
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what a great song. Luke Combs, former number one, Be By You. And here's Owen Wrigling, Tale Like This Town. And we got a double shot of Dolly coming up on Records From Home next.

0: 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And to see the full 7-day forecast, just go to our weather page at highriveronline.com. 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

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Good time goes on the home stretch. I'm Candace Johnson. Coming up next, we're going to qualify someone to win with your Alberta Jeep dealers. 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